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3: Welcome back. You are listening to Lunchbox, mera show, jisme segment ka naam hai Lunchbox Rant Line. Well, yes, Priya ka message aaya hai. Unhone likha hai, my rent is about daylight saving. I love having longer evenings because after work, there's still enough daylight to go out, meet friends or do something with the family. But losing that 1 hour of sleep is painful. On Sunday morning, I was looking at the clock thinking, who stole my 1 hour? Well, yes, that is so true. Yeh kaafi logo ka sawal rehta hai. And jawab yahi hai, obviously, that ek ghanta jo hai aage piche hota hai. The September ka last Sunday and April ka first Sunday, I guess. April ka, right? Yes. So, yes. I mean, the thing why we do is because obviously sun ki position is like so harsh. And literally, main jaise abhi last weekend ki baat hai, 8 baje itna aankhon ke samne suraj itna zyada aa raha tha. So, of course, to adjust that. And second thing is, encouraging people more to go out, enjoy, spend, and you know, have a good time. So that is more. Kya bolte hain usko? Ekdam hi bhul gaya main. I mean, like, this is what to encourage you guys to go out and all. But yes, matlab ek ghante ki agar neend agar kam bhi ho gayi, it's fine, right? As long as you guys are enjoying, as long as you guys are spending more time with your families and your loved one.
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5: Good afternoon, I'm Bridget Hasty with the latest at 2. ACT has a plan to shave years off the supermarket consent process. If elected, it would create a one-stop resource shop for new entrants and allow the use of product labels from other trusted regulatory systems like the UK. Leader David Seymour.
6: If the government is serious about this, it shouldn't be put off by failed attempts this term. It should actually take the feedback from those supermarket operators who didn't want to come here.
5: A Christchurch-based company has copped a fine for multiple breaches of the Tenancies Act. Good Girls Property Management must pay nearly $6,000 for non-compliance across 20 tenancies, including an unlawful termination. Its sole director appeared on the TV show Renters. There are already plans to expand a new fund for GPs. From this year, clinics that meet or make progress towards certain targets around things like cervical screening can access the extra money. Health Minister Simeon Brown says the government's now looking at how it can extend it to include other conditions.
7: Such as diabetes or heart disease, all of those things help to reduce the pressure on our hospital system, which is far more expensive and more costly.
5: An army training exercise in Christchurch's Lyttelton has put conservationists on edge. The Maui and Hector's Dolphin Defenders Group is concerned the excessive noise and small boats will endanger the population of 20 Hector's dolphins thought to live in the harbour. To sport, Team USA has dedicated today's President's Cup golf win in Chicago to Donald Trump. They rallied on the final day to beat the Internationals 17-13. Captain Brant Snedeker singled out his Commander-in-Chief.
8: One last shout-out, Donald Trump. He told me I was going to bring some energy today for you guys. You guys need it. And I told him if we did this, he gets all the credit. So thank you, President Trump.
5: And Depaya Selby-Rickett, Peter Toyava and Paris Mason are the new additions to the Silver Ferns squad, named to play Australia at next month's Constellation Cup.
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Welcome back. You are listening to Lunchbox. My name is Ketan. And stay here until 3. My name is Ketan. I am here at 12 o'clock. So yes, thank you so much for keep listening to me. Or yeah, thank you so much for joining me right now. Sandy will be joining after my show in the coffee break. And after that, we will give her his help in the drive show. So let's play this song, amazing, and bahut taza khabar leke aane wala hu is hour mein bhi. So you don't need to go anywhere, you just keep listening me. Agar aap kaam kar rahe hain to wo bhi karte rahiye, but yes, thodi si volume bada dijiye taki amazing gaane bhi sunne ko mile aur meri baatein yahan pe. 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
15: Good afternoon, I'm Bridget Hasty with the latest at 3. ACT's leader is slamming Labor's student loan policy as an election bribe. The party is promising to cut eligible domestic balances by 10%. David Seymour, not impressed.
16: We're paying $24.8 million a day, over $1 million an hour, in just interest on the debt the government already has. They want to add to that without any plan to actually pay for it.
15: An expert panel warns change is needed to make the new secondary school qualification system equitable. Tirotiro Anō found the reform package lacks processes to encourage authentic Māori participation. Co-chair Kate Gainsford says there's evidence Pacific learners and disabled students would be impacted too.
17: It was contained in a cabinet paper in 2025 from the Ministry of Education that there was likely to be a decline in the number of people achieving qualifications.
15: The Ministry of Education hasn't seen the report yet, but welcomes the contribution. It says its advice has considered how proposed changes might affect different groups of learners. A seal of approval for Wellington police, who helped escort a stranded pup back to the water after it was seen crossing the Hutt Road. Out of concern for both motorists and the animal itself, officers teamed up with Doc to get it into the back of a patrol car and drive it to a nearby beach. To sport, loose forward Anton Segner has become the first All Black to commit to New Zealand rugby through to the 2031 World Cup. Knights hooker Phoenix Crossland has been referred directly to the NRL judiciary for that hip drop tackle that broke Nathan Cleary's leg. Rugby league with Machinery House in a league of their own. And David Boone, of the gritting batting style and bristling moustache, has been appointed interim chair of Cricket Australia.
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2: Meanwhile, in warehouse country,
3: showers overnight, a low of 11 degrees on the northern from town to Constellation Drive, 22 minutes to Silverdale 41, slowing towards the Harbour Bridge around Oniwa Road. On the northwestern, just 17 minutes to Massey at the moment. Southern's pretty clear, heavy heading north from Mount Wellington to Green Lane. On the southwestern, there's a breakdown in the Waterview Tunnel affecting northbound traffic. The left northbound lane is blocked there.
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9: Good afternoon, I'm Bridget Hasty with the latest at 4. National has released its 5-point economic plan for the election. Top of the bill is a return to surplus in the 2028 to 2029 year, with other promises including delivering world-class education. Party leader Christopher Luxon says it builds on what they've already been doing and will lift our living standards.
10: Economic growth means more money coming into our local communities up and down the country. It means more jobs and higher wages.
9: ACT has promised to have another look at labelling laws if it returns to office. The party would allow the import of products from trusted places like the UK and EU with their labels as is. Leader David Seymour says it's worth trying everything to attract a third major supermarket player.
11: We've got to have better policy than other countries. Australia can afford to have bad policies because they just dig up a bit more of the outback and sell it to the Chinese. We can't do that.
9: A skills program in Auckland has had a record year with 452 people securing jobs across a range of sectors. Launched in 2019, the Napuna Pukenga partnership between the council and MSD has now put more than 1,700 people into permanent employment. Residents of Sydney are being besieged by migratory bougong moths. Thousands of the insects are making their way down south, with a plethora of social media posts showing the resulting chaos. To sport, 14 players who are part of the greatest rivalry series are available for the final round of the NPC this weekend, including Bowden Barrett for Taranaki. And loose forward Anton Segner has committed through to the 2031 World Cup. To rugby league with Machinery House in a league of their own, Newcastle Knights hooker Phoenix Crossland has been referred directly to the NRL judiciary for a hip drop tackle that broke Nathan Cleary's leg.
0: Sports News. Brought to you by

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1: 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Accurate traffic.
7: Holiday fun at the warehouse.
8: Showers tonight, a low of 11 on the northern. It's heavy between Oniwa and Northcote roads. The northwestern, pretty good to Massey on the southern. It's heavy northbound from Mount Wellington to Green Lane and south from St Mark's Road to Sylvia Park. Southwestern, heavy heading north through Mangere Bridge and from Pukenui Road to the southern. Some closures on parts of the Onehunga West Line and South City Line from 9:30 tonight.
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15: Good evening, I'm Bridget Hasty with the latest at 5. Employment growth appears to be strengthening, with Canterbury leading the pack. Stats NZ figures for August show the number of filled jobs in the region grew by more than 6,000 or 1.9% compared to the same month last year. North Island jobs grew at their largest rate since April 2024. Christopher Luxon has hinted at possible tax cuts in the future. With National pledging a return to surplus in the 2028-29 year, the party's leader was asked if this meant reductions were on the cards.
16: Obviously, we are a party of low tax, so it wouldn't be surprising to you that we would be wanting to pursue lower taxes once we reach surplus.
15: It was the head rigger of the world of wearable art who tragically died during a mid-season medical event. WOW cancelled two performances after the sudden loss, so changes could be made to ensure safety. Rigging company Ucrew says their late employee was like a brother and that the show was central to his being. And 2 years of work to strengthen Rotorua's historic bathhouse has been completed. The building's been shut since 2016. Mayor Tanya Tapsell is thrilled the day has finally come.
17: This is a massive milestone and we are just so happy to have this completed after 10 years of waiting for this building to be fixed.
15: To sport, the All Blacks squad to face the Wallabies in the two Bledisloe Cup tests is out tomorrow afternoon. 14 ABs are available for the NPC this weekend, including Bowden Barrett for Taranaki. Rugby news with All Blacks Travel and Hospitality.com. Eden Park Bledisloe Cup hospitality packages selling now. And two 14-player squads have been named for next month's netball series against the Aussies and the November series against the New Zealand men.
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6: Showers overnight, a low of 11. Town to Constellation Drive taking half an hour to Silverdale, 43 minutes. Heavy in both directions between Oniwa and Northcote Roads. Northwestern to Massey, all good, 22 minutes. On the southern, Town to Monaco, 36 minutes. To Drury, 52. Heavy both ways between Mount Wellington and Green Lane. Southwestern slow heading north through Mangere Bridge and Puhinui Road to the southern.
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8: Showers tonight, a low of 11 on the northern. It's heavy heading north through Albany and past Lonely Track Road, but from Town to Silverdale, just 35 minutes. On the northwestern to Massey, 19 minutes. Town to Manukau taking 32 minutes. Drury, 43. It's heavy heading south from St Mark's Road to Sylvia Park, north from Penrose Road to Walpole Street. Southwestern, slow heading north through Mangere Bridge and from Puhinui to the southern.
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2: Showers tonight, a low of 11, all pretty clear on the roads now. Town to Constellation Drive, just a 16-minute trip to Silverdale, 28 on the northwest, and to Massey, just 15 minutes. On the southern, 20 minutes will get you to Monaco, half an hour to Drury. Town to the airport, taking 23 minutes, and the trains tonight, closures on parts of the Onehunga West Line and South City Line from 9:30.
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12: Good evening to you with the latest at 7. I'm Jeff Bryan. The Green Party has climbed to its highest ever level in the latest One News Varian poll. They're on 16%, Labour and National both on 28. On these results, the current coalition would be out of government if the Opportunity Party went with the left bloc. Christopher Luxon is brushing off David Seymour's criticism of his supermarket policy. The ACT leader has attacked the proposed breakup of Foodstuffs as a betrayal of National's values as he announces his own policy to tackle the duopoly. The National Party leader standing by the plan.
13: I haven't seen David's remarks this morning and he's entitled to say what he wants to say, but we've looked at this really closely and we've come to the conclusion that the pathway forward is banner separation because the benefits outweigh the cost of doing so.
12: An expert panel is calling for more rigorous modelling to develop the new secondary school qualifications. The Tiro Tiro Anō report highlights uncertainty that the current design offers enough flexibility. But co-chair Kate Gainsford says the sector is willing to engage in the process.
14: It's been in a context where people generally, what we've found across the inquiries, have felt that that hasn't happened, that they haven't been heard, that they haven't been given ample opportunity to participate and contribute.
12: To sport, and All Blacks coach Dave Rennie will name his 34-man Bledisloe Cup squad tomorrow afternoon. In light of that, it's interesting to see the 14 All Blacks who've been released for NPC Rugby this weekend. And Rugby League with Machinery House in a league of their own, Newcastle Knights hooker Phoenix Crossland has been referred straight to the NRL judiciary for the hip drop that left Penrith superstar Nathan Cleary with a compound ankle fracture. Crossland is sure to miss the grand final.
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1: You're listening to number one Hum playing Bollywood's biggest hits. 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
1: 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How can I help?
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1: Hi.
2: Hi. Yeah. Can you guys take a radio jingle out of my brain?
1: Oh, you mean like a jingle extraction? It's our job to put advertising in there.
2: Well, okay. Well, what about something like a brain surgeon?
1: They'll probably just explain how repeat hearing puts things deep in your emotional memory, and I really don't think it's necessary. But yes, if you must, I do have the name of one.
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1: 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Main Krish aapka saath de raha hoon. Ek zaruri suchna hai aapke liye. 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

0: You're humming along with Krish on your number one hum, playing Bollywood's biggest hits. Night Cafe aapke liye jaari hai. 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Topic hai Beyond the Debt. What does success actually mean? Vijay aur Pooja baate karenge about how society measures success, from home loans to marriage. 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Main Krish aapke saath de raha hun. Sunte raho hum aur bhi pyare gaane aapke liye.
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12: Good evening to you with the latest at 10. I'm Jeff Bryan. Opportunity knocks. The latest One News variant poll would put the coalition government on 59 seats, which means it would need a deal with the Opportunity Party to retain power. Christopher Luxon has ruled out working with Opportunity. A 39-year-old man will face court after allegedly trying to ram a police car in Auckland. A Subaru was spotted speeding down Mount Albert Road last night. The driver was eventually arrested in Sandringham. The next stage of work on Rotorua's historic museum building is set to begin. $2 million from the Regional Infrastructure Fund will go towards an exhibition project ahead of a planned 2028 reopening. In sport, All Blacks coach Dave Rennie will name his 34-man Bledisloe Cup squad tomorrow afternoon. It's interesting to see the 14 ABs who've been released for NPC rugby this weekend. And Rugby League with Machinery House in a league of their own. Newcastle Knights hooker Phoenix Crossland has been referred straight to the NRL judiciary for the hip drop that left Penrith superstar Nathan Cleary with a compound ankle fracture. Crossland is at long odds to make the grand final.
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0: Welcome back everyone. You're listening to number one Hum, playing Bollywood's biggest hits. Krish ka saath hai, humara saath rahega all the way till midnight. Aur Night Cafe jari hai. Is ghante par humara second back-to-back songs 30 minutes ke liye hum shuru karne ja rahe hai after news and sports update. To jitne bhi humare log bilkul tayar ho jate hai is segment mein humara saath dene ke liye. Thank you so much. 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
6: Good evening to you with the latest at 10. I'm Jeff Bryan. Opportunity knocks. The latest One News variant poll would put the coalition government on 59 seats, which means it would need a deal with the Opportunity Party to retain power. Christopher Luxon has ruled out working with Opportunity. A 39-year-old man will face court after allegedly trying to ram a police car in Auckland. A Subaru was spotted speeding down Mount Albert Road last night. The driver was eventually arrested in Sandringham. The next stage of work on Rotorua's historic museum building is set to begin. $2 million from the Regional Infrastructure Fund will go towards an exhibition project ahead of a planned 2028 reopening. In sport, All Blacks coach Dave Rennie will name his 34-man Bledisloe Cup squad tomorrow afternoon. It's interesting to see the 14 ABs who've been released for NPC rugby this weekend. And rugby league with Machinery House in a league of their own. Newcastle Knights hooker Phoenix Crossland has been referred straight to the NRL judiciary for the hip drop that left Penrith superstar Nathan Cleary with a compound ankle fracture. Crossland is at long odds to make the grand final.
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1: You're having along with Krish, playing Bollywood's biggest hits. Attention Uber drivers, agar aapke paas already a claim hai with Not Your Fault Services, it is moving forward. Aur claims manager aapke saath sampark mein rahenge bahut hi jaldi. If you have not applied yet, intake 4 is now open. Aapko ye baat dhyan mein rakhna hoga ki Not Your Fault Services phone team is currently at capacity. तो आप उनको कॉल ना करें. इंस्टेड आप अप्लाई कर सकते हैं ऑनलाइन एट nyfservices.com. याद रहे nyfservices.com. मैं क्रिश आपके साथ दे रहा हूँ आगे बढ़ते हुए और भी प्यारे गाने आपके लिए.

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2: Accurate traffic.
3: Holiday fun at the warehouse.
4: A high of 17. Fine today with patchy cloud into the city. We're looking fine as well. Northern motorway just starting to slow overall. Still just 16 minutes Constellation Drive to the city. Northwestern 20 in from Massey. A little bit of traffic close to the CBD. Southern 22 minutes in from Manukau. 42 from Drury. We're slowing at Papakura to Manurewa. Southwestern fine, but a little bit of traffic on George Bolt if you're heading to the airport.
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6: Morning, I'm Grace Conker with the latest at 7. The labour market is showing some welcome momentum. Stats NZ data shows that filled jobs rose slightly in August, but Infometrics economist Rob Hayes is concerned about the lack of roles for young people.
7: That's a continued worry. It means the likelihood that more young people are ending up not in employment or even education and training. That's something that we really need to see turn around.
6: There's concern untreated eczema could be putting children at risk. Auckland Uni researchers found those left untreated for the skin condition are 3 times more likely to develop bone and joint infections. Lead author Sarah Hunter says treatment could help.
8: If you have a condition where that barrier is disrupted, the chances of a bug entering and then going to a bone or joint and causing an infection there is probably higher.
6: A villager has recounted the moment she grew suspicious of masked men near an RAF base in the UK. She told CNN she rang emergency services and then told her neighbours.
9: One of the vans had some strange sign writing on it. And if you live in Welford, you will have had a little bit to do with undercover policing. And I looked at it and thought, that's not real.
6: 5 men have been bailed under strict conditions but remain under investigation. In sport, Shannon Frizzell is being tipped for an All Blacks recall when the Bledisloe Cup squad is named today. Commentator Tony Johnson told the DSPN podcast that the 33-test loose forward has been in good form for Tasman.
10: His power running has been impressive. I think he's done enough to get himself back into the frame.
6: The 34-man squad is revealed at 2:30. Rugby news with All Blacks Travel and Hospitality.com. Eden Park, Bledisloe Cup hospitality packages selling now.
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3: Some cloudy patches, mainly fine today, high of 17. Coming in on the southern motorway, we're pretty slow now, 42 minutes Manukau to town, almost an hour from Drury. Slow from Manurewa, heavy patches Mount Wellington to Green Lane. Northwestern 38 in from Massey, slow from Tagata to south, heavy Partiki to Grey Lynn. Northern 23 from Constellation, heavy at Silverdale, Constellation to Sunnynook, then slow to the bridge.
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6: And it's looking ugly out there on the roads with severe delays on all motorways into the city.
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3: ThePropertyDirectory.com.
4: A high of 17, mainly fine today with a bit of cloud as well. Southern Motorway coming into the city, 42 minutes Manukau to town, 56 from Drury, slow most of the way from Manurewa, heavy patches Mount Wellington to Green Lane. Northwestern, 38 minutes Massey to town, slow from Tiata to south, heavy Pātuki to Grey Lynn. Northern, 23 from Constellation, heavy at Silverdale and Constellation to Sunny Nook, slow patches to the bridge from there.
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14: Morning, I'm Grace Cocker with the latest at 8. Stats NZ data shows the labour market is slowly picking up pace. Annual growth reached its highest level since April 2024. But Infometrics economist Rob Hayes says it's still too early to celebrate.
15: It is certainly picking up on an annual basis, but the New Zealand economy being subject to global economic forces, I'm a little bit cautious about calling it a turning point just yet.
14: The left bloc has had a bump thanks to the Greens. The party's climbed to 16% in the latest One News Variant poll, its highest ever level. Labor and National have both slumped to 28. And Treasury will open the government's books later today, laying out the forecast economic outlook. An eyewitness has described seeing vans with strange sign writing as a counter-terror probe continues in the UK. Five men bailed on strict conditions remain under investigation. The woman who called police told CNN the large group of men looked panicked.
16: We had our lights on main beam because there wasn't another car, so I think we sort of dazzled them and they started to run. Definitely more than five, we think maybe between 8 and 10 of them were there at that point.
14: In sport, the All Blacks will need a new captain for next month's Bledisloe Cup with Adi Savia out injured. Commentator Tony Johnson told the DSPN podcast he expects former skipper Scott Barrett to be in the mix.
17: It's got to be an option. I would have thought Brother Geordie might have been a contender for that. Yeah, Cody Taylor is another one.
14: The 34-man squad for the two tests against the Wallabies is revealed at 2:30 this afternoon. Rugby news with All Blacks Travel and Hospitality.com. Eden Park Bledisloe Cup hospitality packages selling now.
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0: accurate traffic.
1: New tasty rise bars and bites in supermarkets.
2: A fine one today, a bit of cloud at times, 17 our high. Into the city, it's easing up on motorways, still some heavy patches. Southern 38 minutes, Manukau to town, a slow from Otahuhu, heavy from Mount Wellington. Northwestern 37 minutes in from Massey, where slow from Te Aratu, heavy patches frequent. Northern 26 in from Constellation Drive, slow at Silverdale, heavy gravel to Sunnynook and slow to the bridge.
1: New tasty rise, low carb protein bars and bites. Less carbs, better snacking.
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9: Morning, I'm Glenn Stewart with the latest at 10. The Opportunity Party is setting its 5 bottom lines for coalition talks. Its minimum commitments include bringing prices down in supermarkets and other sectors, as well as capping political donations. It also wants to see a 10-year health plan, bottom trawling phased out from fishing, and a recommitment to the Paris Agreement. Polls position the party as the kingmaker currently in the election. Arise Church has agreed to pay more than 170

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6: Morning, I'm Glenn Stewart with the latest at 11. A service of remembrance for New Zealand's police family is being held about now. It honours those who died as a result of their duties, as well as former staff who've passed away. Assistant Commissioner Jeanette Park says new recruits are also involved.
7: They will perform the haka at the wall in honour of the people on the wall. And it's a very moving moment, as you could well imagine. Very special.
6: Five bottom lines have been laid out by the Opportunity Party as it prepares for post-election coalition talks. Non-negotiables include giving the Commerce Commission more power to bring prices down. Leader Kulei Wong says a 10-year health plan is also needed as the system is buckling.
8: Despite our doctors and our nurses working harder than ever, we need to both fund our GPs and our emergency departments.
6: A crash involving a car and pedestrian has closed part of State Highway 33 in Bay of Plenty. It happened in Paengaroa between Mongarangi Road and Old Coach. And tougher penalties are coming in to stop the illicit tobacco trade. They include hefty fines for manufacturers and importers breaching packaging rules. In sport, the latest All Blacks rugby squad will be named in the next few hours for the upcoming Bledisloe Cup matches with Australia. Cody Taylor or Geordie Barrett likely named as captain, with Ardie Sevier out injured. Former skipper Scott Barrett, Shannon Frizzell and Lester Fainga-Nuku could also be recalled. Rugby with All Blacks travel and hospital.

0: Hospitality.com, Eden Park, Bledisloe Cup hospitality packages selling now. And in rugby league, NRL boss Peter Valandis has told fans to watch out for a big surprise before Sunday's grand final, saying you won't be disappointed.
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4: Good afternoon, I'm Glenn Stewart with the latest at midday. The Opportunity Party thinks the door is still ajar for coalition talks with National. Christopher Luxon ruled out working with the minor party despite polls showing it could hold the balance of power. Leader Kule Wong outlined their five bottom lines and thinks there is alignment.
5: National have said that they would stay in the Paris Agreement and that they wouldn't abolish the Climate Change Commission. So if anything, I think we strengthen National's position on environmental issues.
4: Police have issued a reminder about damaging election hoardings after a man was arrested in South Auckland. The 34-year-old faces 7 charges after allegedly being caught vandalising one on Great South Road. He's set to appear in the Papakura District Court today. Efforts to stop the black market for cigarettes are ramping up here. Cabinet has agreed to tougher penalties to tackle the illicit tobacco trade, including new offences for breaching packaging rules. In the first 8 months of the year, Customs has seized just under 12 million cigarettes. And overseas, in the States, concerns are growing about a slow-moving wave expected to hit California, which could raise sea levels by 30 centimetres. Known as Kelvin, the phenomenon is caused by a wind change and spans thousands of kilometres. And in sport, blockbusting winger Fehi Finianga-Nofo has delayed his move to the English Premiership. The 24-year-old was due to join the Newcastle Falcons in January, but has re-signed with New Zealand Rugby until after the World Cup. He's set to be named in the All Blacks squad this afternoon for next week's Bledisloe Cup. Cody Taylor or Geordie Barrett likely be named as captain, with Adi Sevilla out injured. Rugby news with All Blacks Travel and Hospitality.com. 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
8: Good afternoon, Bridget here with the latest at 1. Woolworths is moving its customer service operations across the ditch. The Professional Firefighters Union has cancelled two upcoming strikes ahead of facilitated bargaining with Fens. Efforts to stop the black market for cigarettes are ramping up. Cabinet has agreed to tougher penalties. Sir Rod Stewart says his upcoming tour will be his last after heart surgery last month. And veteran Bowden Barrett looks set to be a high-profile omission from the All Black squad named this afternoon for the upcoming Bledisloe Cup matches with Australia.
9: 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Brought to you by